Sarah Larson. This is 184. Well, Variety's got their Power of Young Hollywood Awards coming up. It's got Sombra on there, but also Tate McRae leading the list. Tate McRae now on 184.

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1: 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It's getting hot in here, so take off all your clothes. 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

Y94, making a way just past noon on a weekend. Hope you're having a great day so far and you're staying hydrated out there. 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It's still pretty

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That's Taylor Swift on Y94. And you know what? I knew she was always going to be a dog parent, 100%. 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